And that takes its time. About to check outside the game. You know what I'm talking about. Just let me know if you wanna go to that whole mile on the range. They got a lot of nice girls.

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rumors spreading round. United takes his time. 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You know what I'm talking about. Just let me know if you wanna go to that home out on the range. They got a lot of nice girls.

0: I'm certain it happens all the time, yeah.
1: What do you see when you turn on the light?
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